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2: 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Hotter than the red on the cattle brand. Cause she's a gold digger with a quick trigger. A cast iron skillet swinging lid flipper.

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4: We're looking at partly cloudy skies for your Monday. A stray shower or thunderstorm is possible later on this afternoon. Light winds and a high of 84 degrees. That Monday night low drops down to 69. As we look ahead to Tuesday, heavy thunderstorms in the morning, which will give way to partly cloudy skies in the afternoon. Winds up to 10 miles per hour with a high of 81.

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This is where the car broke down. Yellow dog school bus kicking up red bus, kicking

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95.3 The Bullet, Steve Summers. Going to share some personal stories with you tomorrow morning. Something got into my attic and it scared the crap out of me. We'll talk about it in the morning. Maybe you've had the same situation and you can help me. It's all with 95.3 The Bull in the morning.